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3: Good morning, Southern Indiana. We can expect an abundance of sunshine today and temperatures starting to warm up. We'll be up close to 90 degrees here today. Now tonight, we got a 50-50 shot on some showers and storms. That will be overnight while most people sleep. Cloudy skies, but we will clear out by early tomorrow morning. 67 for lows. Thursday, sunny skies again. Not quite as warm. 86 for highs. Friday, football Friday, sunny and 85. That's your Southern Indiana weather.
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1: Good morning, Southern Indiana. We can expect an abundance of sunshine today, and temperatures starting to warm up. We'll be up close to 90 degrees here today. Now, tonight, we got a 50-50 shot on some showers and storms. That'll be overnight while most people sleep. Cloudy skies, but we will clear out by early tomorrow morning. 67 for lows. Thursday, sunny skies again. Not quite as warm. 86 for highs. Friday, football Friday, sunny and 85. That's your Southern Indiana weather.
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5: Good morning, Southern Indiana. We can expect an abundance of sunshine today and temperatures starting to warm up. We'll be up close to 90 degrees here today. Now tonight, we got a 50-50 shot on some showers and storms. That will be overnight while most people sleep. Cloudy skies, but we will clear out by early tomorrow morning. 67 for lows. Thursday, sunny skies again. Not quite as warm. 86 for highs. Friday, football Friday. Sunny and 85. That's your Southern Indiana weather.
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1: With your WITZ News, I'm your news director, Blake Burris, reporting. After an unexpected and abrupt shuttering in May, it appears that Oakland City University's outlook is not improving. OCU has voluntarily relinquished its accreditation with the Association of Theological Schools. At present, the ATS website does not show the school as having an active membership. The OCU accreditation page has not yet reflected the change in status, stating that Chapman Seminary is accredited by ATS and is authorized to confer Master of Divinity and Master of Arts and Pastoral Leadership degrees. In its report, ATS details that the board received notice of the school's intent to voluntarily withdraw its accreditation membership and the ATS Commission on Accrediting due to the school's closure of the university effective August 15th of 2026. It confirmed that no students are currently enrolled in the school's commission-approved programs. At the next meeting of the ATS Board of Commissioners in February of 2027, the withdrawal will be reviewed and formally enacted. In the commission's statement of accredited status, the school's current status is listed as accredited in good standing. This could be updated pending the board's acceptance of the withdrawal. According to Oakland City University President Dr. Ron Dempsey, only graduate courses will be offered this fall. The school suspended its undergraduate program due to financial constraints that forced its sudden closure in May. After originally announcing no planned layoffs, faculty and staff were laid off on May 31st. OCU missed 4 paychecks due to its employees and has only issued payments for the May 8th billing cycle after repeatedly issuing timelines that failed to materialize. In June, after sanctions from the Department of Education, OCU received a financial issue designation from the Higher Learning Commission. This school is not currently eligible to disburse funds directly to students. Instead, they will have to utilize university funds for eligible students who qualify for federal aid and then seek reimbursement from DOE. With the university's limited cash available, this could impact its ability to reopen its undergraduate program. Reported on by Drew Hasselbring. A Jasper man detained by Immigration and Customs Enforcement for more than 40 days is back home with his family. Angel Hernandez returned to Jasper this past week, and a community-wide welcome home celebration was held on Sunday at Jasper's JC's Park. Hernandez was detained by ICE in July after being pulled over for a minor traffic violation. His family says he was in the process of becoming a U.S. citizen. Hernandez came to the United States from Mexico when he was just 2 years old. He grew up in Jasper, graduated from Jasper High School, and has no criminal record. He's also well known in the community as a youth soccer coach. Friends and community members say his detention was difficult for his family and supporters, but they worked to keep his spirits up while he was away. Hernandez thanked the Jasper community for its support, saying the outpouring of love helped him through the most difficult moments. He says he's grateful to be home with his wife and his daughters, but still faces legal hurdles as his immigration case continues. Reported on by our friends with News 14 staff. Father John Beglin has been named the 2026 Hoosier German American of the Year, recognizing more than 4 decades of work preserving German heritage in southern Indiana. Born near Hobstadt, Beglin served 44 years as a priest in the Diocese of Evansville, including 29 years at Holy Family Parish right here in Jasper. He authored a history of Celestine, helped establish the sister city relationship, Waghurst, Germany, and has been a longtime participant in Jasper Strassenfest and German Heritage Mass. Even in retirement, Beglin continues promoting German language, faith, and culture throughout Indiana. As of today, Monday, August 24th, you are currently paying an average of $3.50 a gallon for gas across the state of Indiana, according to AAA. That is 59 cents below today's national average of $4.09 a gallon, while it's 36 cents above the average of this time 1 year ago. With your WITZ News, I'm your news director, Blake Burris, reporting.
0: K Chances of rain headed our way, along with slightly warmer temperatures. You are listening with Lauren for today's Southern Indiana weather forecast. For today, Wednesday, August 26th, mostly sunny skies are expected with a high near 88 degrees. Chances of showers and thunderstorms overnight for tonight with a low around 67. Tomorrow, Thursday, August 27th, slight chances of showers in the early morning, mostly sunny skies the rest of your Thursday with a high near 86 degrees. Cloudy skies expected Thursday night with a low around 63. Friday, August 28th, sunny skies expected with a high near 85 degrees. Clear skies for your Friday night with a low around 62. Saturday, August 29th, sunny skies expected with a high near 88 degrees. Mostly clear skies expected Saturday night with a low around 65. And Sunday, August 30th, sunny skies expected with a high near 91 degrees. Mostly clear skies for your Sunday night and a low around 71. You've been listening with Lauren for today's Southern Indiana weather.

0: Welcome back to the Ramsey Show in the Fairwinds Credit Union Studio. Jade Washall is my co-host today. I'm Dave Ramsey. Sal is in New York City. Hi, Sal. How are you?
1: Hi, Dave. Hi, Jade. How are you guys?
0: Better than we deserve. What's up?
1: Good. Well, I'd like to start off by thanking you because I am the light at the end of the tunnel, finishing up baby step two. I'm almost completely out of debt. I plan on being there probably by the end of the year.
0: Cool. Good for you.
1: But part of really the reason why I'm calling is because as much as I'm invested into the Ramsey plan and being in control of my finances, my ex-wife is, and her behaviors towards money concern me when it comes to our daughter.
0: In what way? Is your daughter going to be hungry?
1: Well, no, but a lot of frivolous spending, the idea of it costs what it costs, things like that, racking up debt, a lot of debt, borrowing against 401ks, clearing out 401ks.
2: How old is your daughter?
1: She's 13.
2: Okay.
0: Good. All right. Well, here's the thing. You cannot, you could ask the same question and say, how do I teach my child to do their homework and get good grades if my ex-wife won't? How do I teach my child to have good manners and be a pleasant, kind person if my ex-wife won't?
1: Too.
0: I'm sorry?
1: I said those are also things that kind of
0: it comes with the territory. That's
1: that as well.
0: So what the answer to the question is you can't control what happens over there. That's why we call them the ex.
1: Right.
0: So we don't get to control that anymore. The only thing you can control is what you can control, and it's as for me and my house, this is what we do.
1: Mm-hmm.
0: So here's what I do, honey. You're 13. And when I had 13-year-olds, the thing I always heard is, I just want to be treated like an adult. You ever heard that?
1: Yes.
0: Yeah. To which my answer always was, when you're acting like an adult, we'll treat you like an adult. When you're acting like you're four, treat you like you're four. And within every 13-year-old's body is a 4-year-old and a 34-year-old.
1: Right.
0: And so I have to ask this multiple personality human which one I'm speaking to at the time. Okay? If I'm speaking to the adult version of you, I'm going to talk to you like I would my best friend and say, honey, here's what I'm doing and why that makes sense. I'm going to always be generous. I'm going to always live on a plan. I'm going to always be living on less than I make. I'm going to always be investing. I'm going to avoid debt. And I'm going to enjoy some of my money that I pay cash for things only. I do not take on debt. You will not find chaos and anxiety at our house over here because that's the way I live. And that's how I would love for you to live because I think it's going to cause you to be the best person ever. If you're four, I'm just going to tell you no.
2: Easy
0: right. And I don't have to explain it because you're freaking four.
2: And just too, there's part of this that's gonna it's gonna have a delayed effect because at 13 she's not gonna necessarily see how things end up, but there's gonna be a day where she's 23 and she's gonna think back and go, oh gosh, my dad, you know, these are the things he taught, and I can see the results of that and how he's living today and how what his demeanor is, how our relationship is, and then she's also gonna see the result of what your ex is doing. She's probably going to end up with more debt. There's going to be more stress, more strain on the relationship. So let it take its course. Let the learning and what she's learning take its course. You're not going to see the result of it today or even next year or, you know.
0: Mm-hmm. Yeah. So honestly, if I can, I'll ask them, am I speaking to the adult version of you? If I am, then let's talk this through and I will use persuasion and my tone of voice and use logic and explanation and data and spiritual guidance and those kinds of things like I would with an adult. But if I'm talking with a four-year-old that's having a hissy fit on the cereal aisle, then the answer is just no. And I'm not negotiating with a rational human being at this point. I just have to pick them up and leave the store.
1: Right. Yeah, I recognize with this, it Jade, like you said, it's the long game.
0: Yeah, it is.
1: Playing the long game.
0: And the persuasion, when you say it to a 13-year-old about anything, you know, premarital sex, studying, brushing your teeth, how to talk to boys, where to put your, what position to put yourself in, all these kind, the 13-year-old is going to listen some, and some they're not going to listen. And then you're going to get some hard lessons that'll come with that. And so, but the only thing you can control, I wouldn't put an ounce of my brain calories on what happens over at the X's. And if she brings that up, you just go, you know, your mom's a great lady and she can do whatever she wants to do over there. And what we do over here is this.
1: I'm sorry, Dave.
0: That's okay. Go ahead. You're fine.
1: No, I was just going to say, you know, I try to, you know, keep, you know, emotionally or any kind of thought or feeling towards whatever's going on over there. You know, not my monkeys, not my circus kind of a thing. And that's typically what I do with that stuff. It's just where certain instances come up, something like, you know, that happened today where it's like, it hits in my brain where it's, you know, what is my daughter really learning? You know, or from that influence.
0: Bad things.
1: And I don't
0: bad
1: want.
0: Bad things. It's what she's learning.
1: Right.
0: You know, things that are not going to be helpful to her. That's what she's learning. And the only chance you've got to offset that is by pouring good, clean water into the glass so that it displaces the other stuff out of the glass.
2: Yeah.
0: And that vessel being one precious 13-year-old. And Rachel says what Jade said is more is caught than taught. I'll send you a copy of the book Rachel and I did together. It was her first number one. It's called Smart Money, Smart Kids, How to Teach Kids How to Handle Money. It's a parenting manual on that, and it'll help you. You'll love reading it, and it'll help you. You want to teach them to work. You want to teach them to save. You want to teach them to give. You want to teach them to spend wisely, and you want to teach them to give, save, spend, and work. That's it. Yeah, give, save, spend, work. Give, save, spend, work. And that's what adults should learn, by the way. Most people can't do all five of those things either. Give, save, spend, work. Give, save, spend, work. Work, give, spend, work, give, spend, work.
2: Save.
0: Yeah. I mean, that's it. That's how. That's it. It's over and over, right?
2: Yeah. Yep, that's right.
0: Get stuck in that.
2: It's a good question. And then, you know,
0: so frustrating.
2: I don't have kids 13, but I've been 13, and so I feel like that's my perspective on this. And at the end of the day, when you become an adult, you learn just as much from what your parents taught, so much of what to do and from the mistakes that they made. You learn from both of them.
0: Yep.
2: So it's not a, oh my gosh, everything I taught my kid wasn't exactly right. They're going to learn either way. Yeah. They're going to learn from the mistakes.
0: We were talking about that, you and I, the other day on giving at church.
2: Yes.
0: In the old days, you would put a check into the giving, in the offering plate, and the child would see the parent doing that week after week after week on their day of worship, and every single and you don't have to say a thing.
2: No, it's just
0: drilled in.
2: Yep.
0: And you know that, but yeah, the more is caught than taught.

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7: All righty. Today's question comes from Sam in Wyoming. He says, my girlfriend believes I'm making the worst decision of our life. A family friend asked us if we wanted to buy their home without putting it on the market. It's a great deal, and an attorney will handle the contract. But we're not married, and I believe we have too much debt at this time. I have about $50,000 of debt and earn $85,000 a year. My girlfriend has around $100,000 in debt and makes $65,000 a year. We are currently renting and living with my brother. Am I making the right decision not to purchase this house? Yes. Now is not the time. You highlighted a reason not to buy this house, but there are several reasons not to, for the love of God, to not buy this house. Your girlfriend is very emotional. She has something in her mind. She's created this picture, this playing house picture with you of you moving into this house that you can't afford and living this lifestyle with your friends that you can't afford. And you have just woken her up from what she thought was a dream, but you know is a nightmare. And so here's the thing. Number one, you're not married.
1: Never buy a house with someone you're not married to under any circumstances. Period.
7: Period.
1: This ends up in what's known as a car wreck.
7: Terrible. Number two, and you highlighted this, the debt, $150,000 of debt between the two of you, no money saved because you didn't mention it, and I feel like you would have mentioned it if you had it, and you're living with a brother, so you don't even have a place of your own. There is no foundation, there is no financial security in this relationship at this point, and for those reasons, I'm out. So what I would do if I were in your shoes, and this would be the order of importance that I would do this, today, since you're the one who wrote in and you're familiar with our principles, if I were you, I would start tackling your debt. I would start working our plan, the 7 baby steps, and I would start sharing that information with your girlfriend so that she can do the same. And then when the time comes and you guys, if you do decide to get married, I don't know if that's in the cards, if you decide to get married and you still have a little bit of debt, now you can work together and combine your money as married people and actually pay off your debt, save up some money, and then save up a down payment. And then when the time comes, you can purchase a home the right way. But that day is not today, and it's quite far in the future.
1: The problem with real estate is everyone says to buy real estate.
7: It's a great deal.
1: Almost no one says don't buy real estate. You ought to buy a house, buy a house, buy a house, buy a house. And a young couple, buy a house, buy a house, buy a house, buy a house. Get out of my house and buy a house, buy a house. That's what the brother's saying.
7: Yeah.
1: So, and it's a family friend. I'm going to give you a deal. Buy a house. What's wrong with you? You're crazy? You got to buy a house. You got to buy a house. You got to buy a house. It's almost as if you're a renter, you're going to hell. You're not. Real estate has no middle ground. It is either purchased properly when you are in a proper situation to buy it, and it becomes a blessing.
7: Right.
1: Or you're going to screw yourself over, and it's going to take you a decade to get out from under this bad idea called a real estate purchase.
7: Well, you left a part out, because the number one thing is everybody's saying buying a house, but the number two part is when you see a house, you think that's the only one.
1: Yeah.
7: You think it's the only deal you'll ever get,
1: yeah.
7: The only one with that floor plan, the only one with that.
1: And as a person who's been in the real estate business often most of my life, I laugh at. There's a stinking house on every corner. Oh, but it's a great deal. There's a deal on every other corner.
7: But look at the yard.
1: Yeah, well, it's got grass. You're killing me here. I'm sorry. It's a stupid house. Don't ruin your life. Real estate is a horrible purchase when you're not ready. And you're not ready because you're not married.
7: And you don't have any money.
1: And you're not married because you're broken in debt. Now, if you want to buy a house as a single person without your girlfriend, that's okay. But do not buy a house with your girlfriend or boyfriend. Stupid. All kinds of really bad things are going to happen when you do this.
7: Yeah.
1: So, Sam, you are right. Please stand your ground. And if it means that this young lady runs away, well, that might not be a big loss.
7: It may not be. And I can't stress enough to have $100,000 of debt or whatever consumer debt and to rush into buying a house, putting as minimal down as possible, having a payment
1: you
7: that's way
1: hammered.
7: Too much. Yes.
1: You don't get hammered. Please don't do this. You were right, Sam. We are on your team. Timothy is in Los Angeles. Hi, Timothy. What's up?
6: Hey, Dave. Hey, Jed. How are you guys doing today?
1: Better than I deserve. How can we help?
6: So, just to be succinct, I'm calling because my parents probably wouldn't. I am 19 years old, and my parents make well over 6 figures every year, but we kind of find ourselves living more or less paycheck to paycheck. And I'm going off to college in a month, and that brings one big payment at the end of September with it. And so I'm kind of calling just to ask, like, how do I get my parents on board with a total money makeover and get their, like, hearts into it?
1: You don't.
6: The
1: number of parents that listen to a 19-year-old is almost zero.
7: Now, okay. Are you concerned that when it's time to pay tuition in September, there's not going to be any money there? Or how are we paying for your tuition?
6: Yeah, so basically my dad's philosophy on it, just because the income is pretty high, has always been that we didn't need to put anything into any accounts because we would just pay for it when we got there. As the date gets closer and the logistics get figured out, it's kind of becoming clear that they're becoming stressed about it and I'm kind of becoming stressed about it. And so I know that it will be fine, but it's also just kind of like a thing where I've been, you know, listening for a long time, and I picked up the Zero Money Makeover book recently, and it's like all of this truth and like good stuff is here in front of me, and I kind of want to, you know, help bring them the peace that I see in all these stories and all of that.
7: Well, I'm glad that you picked up the book, and that, I mean, that's going to serve you very well in your life. But I agree with Dave. You're not going to be able to change them because you told them that you listened to something on the radio or, hey, look at this book. But I am concerned with you for the tuition. How much? What you said they're just thinking that they're going to cash flow it. How much is due in September?
6: Just about $14,000.
7: $14,000. So the conversation I'd be having, and I think this is fair, this is not you overstepping, I think it's fair to say, hey, Mom, Dad, tuition's due coming up here in, you know, less than a month. I just want to make sure the plan is still what we talked about, that I'm still going to be able to sign up, because if I'm not, I want you to tell me so I can start thinking about what my options are. And so I can start thinking about if I have to push to next September, if I have to start thinking about maybe picking up a job to help pay for this. I just want to know, I want to open up the lines of communication.
1: That's good. That's good.
6: Yeah.
1: But Timothy, overall, your heart is good. I want your mom and dad to learn something that you have learned and you're excited about. But truthfully, sir, it's what we call the powdered butt syndrome. Once someone has powdered your butt, they don't want your advice on money or sex. And so you're never going to be able to advise them on either one of those things, even if you're a 40-year-old financial planner and your father is broke. Maybe then he will ask you a question. But he's certainly not going to ask a college freshman who's just out of high school because he read one book. And he's not going to listen to you. And I don't mean that disparagingly towards you. It's just the way things are. And so it's the most difficult thing you can do. Now, what you can do is you can just say, Mom and Dad, I read this book and I loved it. I think you might like it, and just leave it on the coffee table. And then see if they pick it up. Maybe I can get to them.
7: Right. Now, I do want to say this to you. I know you're probably moved off the line, but what is an absolute no-no is if they start talking about student loans that you can both sign for, the answer is no.
1: Correct. No student
7: loans
1: for you.
7: We're not doing any student loans. You're not signing your name with...
1: I'm not signing up for any debt. We're going to find another way to go to college if you can't do it, Mom and Dad. You're right. Good catch. Good catch there.

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1: A decision on flock cameras. This is Network Indiana. I'm Ryan Hedrick. Fort Wayne City Council unanimously rejected a $120,000 contract renewal for flock license plate readers last night. Council members said the technology can help police investigate crimes, but also raise concerns about privacy and government surveillance. Republican Councilman Russell Gell called the issue a wild west as lawmakers considered how license plate technology should be regulated. Fort Wayne cops said cameras have been valuable investigative tools. Hoosier College students returning to campus this fall are getting a break on their bills. Here's Johnette Cruz.
2: For the second year in a row, in-state undergraduate tuition and mandatory fees are completely frozen at every public college and university across Indiana. Governor Mike Braun requested the freeze last year, urging state schools to streamline services and cut administrative costs rather than raising rates on families. All 15 public institutions, including Indiana University, Purdue, and Ivy Tech, agreed to the 0% increase. State higher education officials say this is the first time in Indiana history that every public college has held tuition flat for two consecutive years. Johnette Cruz, Network Indiana.
1: Gas prices right now in Indiana, $3.47 a gallon for regular unleaded. That's down a couple of cents from where it was yesterday. That's still up considerably from a month ago. Cops in Fisher say they've taken a 13-year-old into custody. Here's Fisher's Police Sergeant Angela Ellison.
3: It's so important that our students feel safe, number one, to go to school in a safe environment, and for students to know that this is taken very seriously.
1: And Ellison says that the student brought an imitation gun to class. The Indianapolis Colts played the Detroit Lions in preseason game number 2 on Saturday afternoon. Network Indiana.
4: D.C. politicians are ripping you off, using insider information to bank millions trading stocks, lining their own pockets while Hoosiers struggle. It's out of hand. It's wrong. It should be illegal. Thankfully, Indiana's own Senator Todd Young is leading the fight to ban this sleazy behavior. Todd Young's plan? A total ban on all congressional stock trading forever. A graduate of the Naval Academy and a Marine Corps veteran, Todd Young knows it's the right thing to do. That's why Todd Young never traded a single stock while in Congress. Contact Senator Todd Young. Thank him for doing the right thing. And let him know you stand proudly with him in his fight to pass the Stop Insider Trading Act. Go to young.senate.gov today. 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And thank Senator Todd Young. 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
5: This is Hoosier Ag Today's Wednesday Farm Market Preview. Where will the markets go today? We check in for answers with Mike Castle of StoneX. What might influence direction today, Mike?
6: I think a lot of this is going to be kind of keeping an eye on those geopolitical headlines. Obviously, a lot of outside market influence. We've seen a pretty strong rally here on the grain side here after last week's report. It'll be interesting to see if we can maintain that momentum or if we start to kind of get high enough that you trigger some of those sell signals, see some of those funds offloading some of that length. The other big thing to watch, we did get a tease of, you know, a major financial entity being sanctioned this week. It'll be interesting to see if that is in China. Expect to see them continuing making purchases ahead of Xi's plant visit next month. But if we start to see those tensions reignite, that may kind of change.
5: Mike Castle, and I'm Andy Eubank. Hoosier Ag Today, Indiana's Farm Network.
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0: Sacramento. Hi, Michelle. How are you?
1: Hi, Dave. Thanks so much for taking my call.
0: Sure. What's up?
1: So my husband and I are just getting started here, and we're kind of at a crossroads. And we just started a family, so there's nothing like a baby that gets you thinking a little more critically about the future.
0: Amen. And what a wonderful thing.
1: Yeah. Yeah, it's amazing. It's the best. So basically, we have $100,000 between student loans and auto loans. We have about $1 million in stock. He makes $145K. I make $175K. And I would love to be a stay-at-home mom one day so I can have more, a bigger family. And I just don't know how that looks like and how.
0: Where'd you get $1 million in stocks?
1: Lucky, I guess.
2: No mutual funds in the mix?
1: No.
0: Lucky, I mean,
2: wow.
0: It just dropped in your mailbox? What do you mean? Y'all invested or you bought stock or what?
1: It was awarded through work.
2: It's all one stock?
1: Yes.
2: Oh.
0: Okay.
1: Yeah.
0: Very, very scary.
1: Yes.
0: Very, very dangerous.
1: Well,
0: are these restricted shares? Are you able to sell them?
1: I'm able to share them.
0: So. Good, good. Okay. Well, first order of business, if I woke up in your shoes, I would be terrified.
2: Amen.
0: Okay.
1: I'm a little stressed out. I don't know what the best
0: I'd be terrified that all my money was on one horse and he might fall and break his leg.
1: Yeah.
0: Okay, so the first thing I'm going to do is learn a word called diversification, which means to spread around. So I'm going to cash out this stock, and I'm going to pay set aside the money for taxes that are created, see a tax professional and see how much it is, and then I'm going to pay off all of my debt, and then I'm going to invest the stock in good growth stock mutual funds. Now, what did did your husband, this all was given to him as compensation?
1: Yes.
0: So he didn't pay anything for any of this?
1: There's some ISOs that were paid for before. Yeah. But
0: okay. Not much.
1: The large
0: though.
1: Sum is, yeah. is okay. just awarded. Yeah.
0: So you're going to have a lot of taxes if you do what I'm talking about, but I'm going to do it anyway because I'm afraid you guys are going to get baked if this company slips just a little and stubs its toe. It's going to cost you 200 grand that you don't have. So I'm going to get out of this business of owning one stock. Your husband's not going to like this conversation. I don't care. He's wrong. Okay? Because he thinks he knows what this business is going to do, and he doesn't. He's not in control unless he's the owner of the business. And even then, he's not in complete control. Because sometimes the marketplace will still kick you in the teeth. And so, anyway, all that to say, I'm getting out of this. And let's pretend that we spend $250,000 on taxes and we pay off $100,000. $1,000 in debt, so we're 100% debt-free.
1: We also have we also have a home loan that's $550K.
0: Oh.
1: Sorry, you should have brought that up.
0: That's okay.
1: Yes.
0: All right. Okay, I don't think I'm going to win this discussion, but I'm going to tell you, you called and asked, so I'm going to tell you what I would do. I would cash out the stock, I would pay my taxes, and I'd pay off all my debt. I don't think you're going to have anything left.
1: Yeah, exactly. So that's what I'm scared about. Is how to,
0: if you don't have a house payment and you don't have any debt and you never borrow money again because you live on a budget, you probably can make it on his 145. Plus,
1: yeah.
0: I bet he's continuing to get stock, is he not?
1: Yeah.
2: Does he have just a normal, I mean, does he have the ability to invest through a 401k into, you know, mutual funds or into funds?
1: Yes.
0: Okay.
2: Okay.
0: I would set my 401k up, but how much stock does he get a year in value? How much money in stock does he get once a year?
1: About 50,000.
0: Okay. So he actually makes 195.
1: Mhm.
0: That's what I would do.
1: Okay.
0: I would cash that stock out and I would invest in the 401k heavily every year.
1: Okay.
0: And live off of 195 in Sacramento with zero mortgage and zero debt of any kind. You can do that.
1: Okay, that sounds good.
0: But it's this is not an easy sale.
1: It seems like a lot.
2: This is a very tough sale.
1: Yeah, it seems like a lot of money, and I just want to set up our future so that, you know, we can give more to church, give to our parents if possible, set up our kids.
0: Well, if you're making $200,000 a year and, you know, you're what, 28 years old? How old are you?
1: 28.
0: How good is that? That's Almost like done this. Way okay. And so, yeah, so, yeah, you're 28 years old and you make $200,000 a year and you don't even have a mortgage. I think you can invest and you can be generous and I think you can build a wonderful life and become multimillionaires. And that's the way I'm looking at this. I think you own way too much of one company. It's very, very, very dangerous.
2: Does he at least share your fear in that?
0: Nope.
1: Actually, we're both probably overly confident.
0: In that company, because that company's always done well. But that's what we call the myth of continuity. There's one thing is for sure. Things are going to change. They're going to get worse or they're going to get better. This idea that things are going to remain the same is mythology.
1: Okay.
0: And so, I don't know. I do know, the first time I ever ran into this was about 35 years ago. I was used to do one-on-one personal counseling in those days. And I sat down with a lady who had $1.2 million with a name brand company. That if I named it, every one of you would know the name of the company. She had $1.2 million in company stock, and she was 78 years old.
2: Whoa!
0: At least she had $1.2 million before she came and saw me. Because in the 6 months before she came and saw me, she lost 30% of it, but that company bump. And so she did really about $780,000 before she got to me. And she sat in my office and cried.
2: I bet she did.
0: And I'm 78 years old. What am I going to do? And I'm like, well, we're not going to stay in this position. We're going to get out. And you mean I got to pay all those taxes?
2: And that was painful, too.
0: Well, what about my company that I've trusted all these years? And I'm like, you trusted not only them for your income, you trusted them for your retirement. You can't trust them for both. That's bad. You should have retirement on your own and trust them out. And you mean I got to pay all those taxes?
2: And that's painful, too.
0: Well, what about my company that I've trusted all these years? And I'm like, you trusted not only them for your income, you trusted them for your retirement. You can't trust them for both. That's bad. You should have retirement on your own and trust them only for your income. So, no, I would not be keeping any of this company stock. I don't own any single stocks, Michelle, by the way. Not one. Not one. Not one. Hope that helps.
2: Wow, that's tough.
0: Wow, sir. Mike's in Houston, Texas. Hey, Mike, what's up?
3: Hey, Dave and Jade. Long-time listener, first-time caller. Love you guys.
0: You too. How can we help?
3: So my wife and I have been debt-free since 2020. We're in baby step 4, 5, 6, cruising along. My question is, how do we set boundaries with my mother-in-law about child care and cost? So we've paid her since my daughter, she was born in like 2014, to take care of her. And then during the summers, and we've kind of, and then my son was born in 2020, and she's kind of done the same thing for all these years. So we end up paying her now about $800 a month, which I know is a bargain, but I feel like that's taken away from a lot of our saving power now.
0: What
3: and
0: would you do if
3: right
0: she wasn't caring for
2: them? I know.
3: We would do all of this, these things on our own. So now the kid was like,
0: you know, how old is your oldest
3: conversations.
0: One?
3: She is 12.
0: Okay. So, well, this is one of those things that because you didn't deal with it when you, it's going to be harder to deal with it now.
3: Yeah.
0: You've made a bigger problem by not dealing with it when it was a little problem.
2: Mm-hmm.
0: So now I don't know how this is going to go, but I'm going to sit down with her and no kid around. You and your wife sit down at the kitchen table and just say, Mom, we're thinking about changing the direction of the child care. We don't really need child care. How can we help you make a transition? What's a reasonable plan?
2: Yeah, I think that's fair. I don't think that's you being the villain at all. The kids were going to grow up and outgrow the need of that.
0: I mean, what are you going to do in 6 years anyway when
2: Absolutely.
0: The 12-year-old's 18, right?
2: Absolutely.
0: So,
3: exactly, yeah.
0: You know, so we need a plan, and it's been wonderful. It's been a great season, and it's been a blessing to you, the money has, and you've been a blessing to us and to the kids. So we want to make sure we do a gradual transition that you doesn't harm you, but we need to work on a transition. What do you want to do, and how can we help you? That's okay.

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1: For WITZ Sports, Chris Norton reporting. Last night at Jasper Girls Soccer, an early senior night. 22 scoreless minutes ended by Emma Nowotarski. And Jasper opens the floodgates from that point on. Two apiece from Maria Bombelli and Catherine Wibkenberg. An 8-0 senior night win over Evansville Harrison. The Cats are 3-0 in the SIAC Conference, leading the conference by a half game. Another major soccer matchup in the county last night at Cedar Crest. The Lady Pioneers of Providence ranked number 5. Forest Park in the top 10-2, and the Rangers would lead it 4-2 at the halftime break. But Providence would get the winning goal with 3 minutes remaining. Forest Park falls for the first time of the season 5-4 last night, back in action at Princeton on Thursday. For many in college football, the season begins a week from Saturday. With that, the Hoosiers are in a good spot, according to head coach Kurt Cignetti, with quarterback Josh Hoover picking up the offense well.
2: Yeah, I don't think there's any question that he's improved and more confident. You know, there's always improvement that can be made. There's still some missed opportunities out there that can be converted and executed.
1: Indiana opens the season against North Texas in week number 1. For Notre Dame, it's Wisconsin on the same day. Head coach Marcus Freeman on his observation of fall camp, which came to an end last week.
3: I'm really pleased with the work, the intentionality, the physicality they've attacked each day of fall camp with. We were intentional about having more meeting time and practice time. And
1: Notre Dame is number 4 in preseason polling. In the major leagues, the Cardinals beaten by the Orioles 13-1 last night. Back at it today at 7:45 English on 98.5, Spanish on 99.1. For WITZ, Chris Norton reporting.
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0: 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Crystal is with us in St. Louis. Hi, Crystal. How are you?
1: Hi, Dave and Jade. Thank you guys for taking my call. I appreciate it.
0: Sure. What's up?
1: So I have a little bit of a dilemma. I think I know what you're going to say, but I want to hear it, I guess.
0: Okay.
1: So we're building a house right now, and I'm afraid that we're going to be house poor. So a little bit of backstory is we're debt-free. I'm 29. My husband is 33. The only thing we owe on now is our house that we're building. And it's just kind of snowballed. We didn't put enough money in things, like we forgot about some stuff like the septic, expensive things. So we have 40 acres that's paid for. And then we built a big shop. We're living in the shop now while we finish the house. So all in, when we're finished, we'll have about $700,000 in this place. We have quite a bit of equity in it. We could probably sell for like 1.2 in our area. And how the market is right now, which is exciting that we have that much equity. But my husband is the only one working right now. We have two kids, and there's just no child care where we're at under two. So we have a 10-month-old, so I'm staying home with him. I do plan on going back to work, and I'll make about $35,000 a year. He makes about $120,000 right now. So our house payment is a big chunk of our income right now, which we're still making it fine. My husband does side jobs, excavation work and flipping vehicles on Marketplace, but I just hate having to rely on that to come up with the payment.
2: What does he bring in every month?
0: What is your monthly income, including all of his side hustles?
1: If he does the side jobs, it's probably about $8,000 a month. If he doesn't do the side jobs, probably $6,000. Just his,
2: and how much is
0: your house payment is what?
1: Whenever it's done, it'll be about $4,000.
2: So it's half of when he's going.
0: Or 75 or 70% if he's not doing side hustles.
2: Mm-hmm. Oof.
0: Yeah.
1: Correct, yeah. And so I know that 25% is what we need to shoot for in a 15-year mortgage. My question is, should we finish building? We're probably about 2 months done. 2 months and we'll be done building. Should we finish building and just turn around and sell, pocket like $600,000 and find somewhere and pay cash, which sounds great, or stay in the school district we want and go back work in a year and he just pick up even more side jobs and just really work on, you know, hounding down this debt to be able to stay where we want and the area that we want.
2: The hard part for me with that strategy, that with option number two, is even if you went back to work, you were bringing around $2,000 a month in. So that gets you back to the $8,000, which now you're at 50%. But that means in perpetuity, he would have to be doing all of these side hustles forever and ever. Amen.
0: Until your incomes come up. Yeah.
1: Right.
0: You're going to. I'm sorry, Crystal. This is a horrible thing.
2: Because
0: this is this house. You love this house. It's got your heart and soul in it. I can hear it in the way you're describing it. It's got a piece of ground. There's a piece of dirt there that goes with it. Oh, my gosh. This is just wonderful. Everything is good, except your finances. You're going to be broke.
2: And you'll end up disliking the house and disliking the property because of what it's costing you, not just in dollars and cents.
0: You're not going to be able to do anything, and everything that happens when things happen are going to end up looking like new debt. You don't have the margin to save up for. Margin to save up for the next car. You don't have the margin to save up for the kids' college.
1: Well,
0: you don't have the margin to save for your investing, for your future. You're just broke people living in a big house.
1: Well, yeah, I should say that we have about $60,000 also in the bank. I've got about $30,000 retirement, and the older kid has about $7,000 in.
0: That's before you took out a mortgage that was 70% of your take home.
2: Right, and I mean, I love that you told us that, but what does that mean to you? That doesn't.

0: reality. So if I'm in your shoes, what I'm going to do is sit down and have a serious discussion about our incomes, and not in 2 years when I go back to work. I've got to go back to work now.
1: Man.
0: And we both got to get our income up. And if we can't do that, then what we're saying is we're not willing to trade those hours of work and those changes in work for this house. Because this house is not a blessing right now. It's a curse. I know it feels like a blessing when you walk out in the yard and you're looking at it and you smile. But then when you turn back in and you go to the kitchen table and the checkbook's laying there, that's when you know it's a curse.
1: Yeah.
0: And so it's, when you're strapped to something like this, it does not bring joy. And so I want peace for you guys. I want joy for you. I want prosperity for you. And the numbers you're giving me make me ache for you instead. So if I were in your shoes, I'm going to work on this for a little while. But after a year, you know, when the grass starts getting green early in the spring, I'm putting this thing on the market if we haven't changed our career track substantially by then.
1: I wonder if there's any way, 40 acres is a decent amount. I wonder if there's any way if they sold off some of those end pieces
0: cash. Might parcel it off and sell off a couple 5-acre tracks or 10-acre tracks and dump that onto the mortgage, get the balance down, and take some of your $60,000. You got too much sitting there, throw that there and see if you can't get this balance down to where you can swing it. That's not a bad idea at all, Jade. Kind of destroys part of the dream, but
1: it does.
0: But the dream's turned into a nightmare from where I'm sitting. And that's, this is rough. So, there was an old book out years ago that Dr. Stephen Covey put out, and it was made famous because it was kind of like the Total Money Makeover. It stayed on the bestseller list for like a decade. There are several books that have done that. Men Are from Mars, Women Are from Venus. Do you remember that book?
1: I've heard of it.
0: It was on there for about 8 years.
1: Yeah.
0: Same thing. Strange little book. But, yeah, it was. There's books that hung out on the bestseller list for years and years and years. Atomic Habits is most recent is a great book a friend of ours wrote, and but the book was The 7 Habits of Highly Effective People, and one of those habits was to begin with the end in mind. Crystal and her husband violated that rule. They just started building. And then they discovered they needed a septic tank. And then they discovered they needed, like, a water line. And then we needed shingles for the roof. Didn't think of that.
1: Yeah.
0: And horrible, horrible planning.
1: It's kind of biblical, though, too. That scripture that says...
0: Begin with the end in mind. Oh, yeah.
1: About starting a tower and not counting the cost. Yeah. And then they look at him and said, look at this guy. He started building a tower and he can't finish it.
0: Right. Jesus said, don't build a tower without first counting the cost, lest you get halfway up and you're unable to finish. And all who begin to mock you and say, this man began to build and was able to finish. Begin with the end in mind. And so this is a mistake that a lot of people make. Crystal's not a bad person. Her husband's not a bad person. They just violated a basic concept of strategic thought. And it will burn your butt. And it'll put you in a place where you have pain in the long term, or at least in the short term. Selling this house on the short term is going to be painful. Selling off some of that acreage is going to be painful. Keeping it is going to be very painful. If you want to win with money in 2026, you can't keep living normal. Normal's broke. You need a plan. Get a personalized plan and start living like no one else by downloading our Every Dollar app today. 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You hear us teach these money principles and they work. They have helped millions of people get out of debt, build wealth, and take control of their money. But we also know there are more questions than we have time for on the show. 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
2: With your WITZ News, I'm your news director, Blake Burris, reporting. After an unexpected and abrupt shuttering in May, it appears that Oakland City University's outlook is not improving. OCU has voluntarily relinquished its accreditation with the Association of Theological Schools. At present, the ATS website does not show the school as having an active membership. The OCU accreditation page has not yet reflected the change in status, stating that Chapman Seminary is accredited by ATS and is authorized to confer Master of Divinity and Master of Arts and Pastoral Leadership degrees. In its report, ATS details that the board received notice of the school's intent to voluntarily withdraw its accreditation membership and the ATS Commission on Accrediting due to the school's closure of the university effective August 15th of 2026. It confirmed that no students are currently enrolled in the school's commission-approved programs. At the next meeting of the ATS Board of Commissioners in February of 2027, the withdrawal will be reviewed and formally enacted. In the commission's statement of accredited status, the school's current status is listed as accredited in good standing. This could be updated pending the board's acceptance of the withdrawal. According to Oakland City University President Dr. Ron Dempsey, only graduate courses will be offered this fall. The school suspended its undergraduate program due to financial constraints that forced its sudden closure in May. After originally announcing no planned layoffs, faculty and staff were laid off on May 31st. OCU missed four paychecks due to its employees and has only issued payments for the May 8th billing cycle after repeatedly issuing timelines that failed to materialize. In June, after sanctions from the Department of Education, OCU received a financial issue designation from the Higher Learning Commission. This school is not currently eligible to disperse funds directly to students. Instead, they will have to utilize university funds for eligible students who qualify for federal aid and then seek reimbursement from DOE. With the university's limited cash available, this could impact its ability to reopen its undergraduate program. Reported on by Drew Hasselbring. A Jasper man detained by Immigration and Customs Enforcement for more than 40 days is back home with his family. Angel Hernandez returned to Jasper this past week, and a community-wide welcome home celebration was held on Sunday at Jasper's JC's Park. Hernandez was detained by ICE in July after being pulled over for a minor traffic violation. His family says he was in the process of becoming a U.S. citizen. Hernandez came to the United States from Mexico when he was just 2 years old. He grew up in Jasper, graduated from Jasper High School, and has no criminal record. He's also well known in the community as a youth soccer coach. Friends and community members say his detention was difficult for his family and supporters, but they worked to keep his spirits up while he was away. Hernandez thanked the Jasper community for its support, saying the outpouring of love helped him through the most difficult moments. He says he's grateful to be home with his wife and his daughters, but still faces legal hurdles as his immigration case continues. Reported on by our friends with News 14 staff. Father John Beglin has been named the 2026 Hoosier German American of the Year, recognizing more than four decades of work preserving German heritage in southern Indiana. Born near Hobstadt, Beglin served 44 years as a priest in the Diocese of Evansville, including 29 years at Holy Family Parish right here in Jasper. He authored a history of Celestine, helped establish the Sister City relationship, Wagshurst, Germany, and has been a longtime participant in Jasper Strassenfest and German Heritage Mass. Even in retirement, Beglin continues promoting German language, faith, and culture throughout Indiana. As of today, Monday, August 24th, you are currently paying an average of $3.50 a gallon for gas across the state of Indiana, according to AAA. That is 59 cents below today's national average of $4.09 a gallon, while it's 36 cents above the average of this time 1 year ago. With your WITZ News, I'm your news director, Blake Burris, reporting.
3: Chances of rain headed our way, along with slightly warmer temperatures. You are listening with Lauren for today's Southern Indiana weather forecast. For today, Wednesday, August 26th, mostly sunny skies are expected with a high near 88 degrees. Chances of showers and thunderstorms overnight for tonight with a low around 67. Tomorrow, Thursday, August 27th, slight chances of showers in the early morning, mostly sunny skies the rest of your Thursday with a high near 86 degrees. Cloudy skies expected Thursday night with a low around 63. Friday, August 28th, sunny skies expected with a high near 85 degrees. Clear skies for your Friday night with a low around 62. Saturday, August 29th, sunny skies expected with a high near 88 degrees. Mostly clear skies expected Saturday night with a low around 65. And Sunday, August 30th, sunny skies expected with a high near 91 degrees. Mostly clear skies for your Sunday night and a low around 71. 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

0: Welcome back to the Ramsey Show in the Fairwinds Credit Union studio. Scott is with us in Phoenix. Hey, Scott, how are you?
1: I'm doing good. How are you doing, Dave?
0: Better than I deserve. What's up?
1: Me too. Love that saying. Well, we're kind of in a predicament. We've got and it's going to be built within about 400 yards of our house in the neighborhood, and we're just wondering, what would Dave do? We've got our primary home is paid for, which is worth about probably around $600. We've got a house that we just inherited that is just closing, which is we're going to net probably about $416 out of that. And then we've got a mountain house up in the woods that's worth about right around $600 as well. And so we're
0: your primary residence was 400 yards from a commercial zoning.
1: That's what they said. It's commercial, and now they're putting an industrial million square foot data center on it.
0: Yeah, but I mean, the point is, they could have put a warehouse there anyway.
1: Absolutely.
0: You're 400 yards, and have always been 400 yards from an industrial/commercial area.
1: Yeah, it's been zoned commercial commerce.
0: Yeah. Okay. So
1: we're both retired.
0: What I'm trying to navigate is the actual facts of the impact of this versus the obvious emotions of it.
2: Yeah, I want to know, Scott, what do you perceive the impact to be?
1: Well, from some of the studies, it sounds like, you know, the noise, the total footprint of the environment is going to be a negative, and then some of the real estate people are saying the negative impact is going to be about 25% of reduced in, housing around there, which is, who knows what it's going to be.
0: Yeah, you don't know because you got to sell it first. And
1: right.
0: So I do not know what is going to happen with that because we're experiencing this all over the country right now. In different neighborhoods, so to speak, or different areas of town, and so we don't know how much of this is. So when you're facing something like this, there's always a percentage of it that's drama, and there's a percentage of it that's actual facts.
1: Right.
0: And the truth is, the real estate agents are somewhat working on the drama side. They don't know. We know what you've been told. You've been told it's going to be noisy. There's a detrimental effect on the entire environment in the area and all that kind of thing. And then maybe it's worse or maybe it's better when they actually build it. So the unknown is more scary than the actual known. So it might be a mistake. When's the thing coming out of the ground?
1: Well, they're building it right now. They're putting the steel up now.
0: Okay, good. That's good news. So in a year, we're going to know a lot more than we know right now. Right?
1: Yeah, that's true. Yeah.
0: I mean, it could
1: be
0: quieter.
1: Positive or negative.
0: Let's pretend that the drama is and all the anger and everything is which is I'm not saying it's not valid, it's just there. But let's pretend that that's 50% and 50% reality. So it's not quite as noisy as everybody says. It's not quite the negative impact as everybody says. And then we settle in and your house actually brings about what it's brought right before all this was announced. The problem is if you sell your house now, someone buying it is going to discount it based on the drama, not based on the reality. And we don't know. The reality could be worse. The reality could be better than the discussion. Does that make sense?
1: Yeah, it does.
0: In my experience, these things are not usually as bad as whatever these things are. But I mean, a negative impact to a piece of property is not nearly as bad as everybody thought it was going to be.
2: Well,
0: so I had an experience. We owned a piece of property, and the HOA was all up in arms. They were putting a Walmart down the street, about four or five pieces of property away. It was a commercial piece of property. It was zoned for retail. Walmart didn't do anything wrong. They just put a Walmart where Walmarts go. Mm-hmm. And everybody's like, oh, God, the neighborhood's going to fail. It's going to lose 50%. A year and a half later, the neighborhood was up. Hmm. In other words, it had no effect.
2: Wow.
0: Except all the drama and the yelling and the screaming and the picketing and all the stuff around it. And if you had sold it to one, when the picketers are out there,
2: that's,
0: you know,
2: negative.
0: You'd have given your stinking house away for no reason, because 18 months later, after all the everybody's pulse rate went down, there was net no effect. Now, I'm not saying that's the truth about a data center. I don't know.
2: I'd be curious to know, especially if he lives in an area where there's other residences near him, if anybody else is selling, if you can kind of survey and see what's going on. Also could
0: I mean,
2: give you some information.
0: I'm pretty sure you're going to sell your house too cheap if you sell it right now.
2: Yeah.
0: If it's me, and I own a bunch of real estate, I'm going to ride this out a little bit and let the waves calm down and see what the actual flood is.
2: Mm-hmm.
0: See what the actual, you know, cause of, okay, hurricane's coming!
2: Yeah.
0: You know, and like, yeah,
2: and
0: it rained.
2: I think you can do some, I would think you could do some fair research on areas similar to yours, similar sized data centers. I feel like you could look out there and see what's gone on so far.
0: I want to know, if there's a data center that's been up 18 months, and within 400 yards somewhere in a metro area, what did it do to property value?
2: Yeah.
0: That's a good piece of research. I don't know that. There's enough of them going up that you might find that. But, my life experience tells me that the drama is always worse than the reality.
2: Generally.
0: And it's not always, but I mean, often enough that I'm going to probably sit there and ride this out, unless I did research that told me otherwise.
2: Uh-huh. Yep. And I got to believe it's still somewhat new, but I feel like there's something out there. There's got to be some numbers out there that'll give you at least a sense.
0: But I'm pretty sure you're going to sell your house too cheap if you sell it right now.
2: Yeah.
0: I could be wrong. I mean, I really am just discussing this with you out loud. I don't really have any data or anything to back this up, other than years of real estate and stuff like the Walmart example. Those are real things. that really happened.
2: Yeah.
0: I mean, and but the number of times, I mean, but it's kind of like, for me, it's the hurricane is coming, and then it rains, and wind blew for 4 hours, and but we like the house would be completely blown over, and it was basically a rainstorm.
2: Yeah, it may not affect you
0: because it
2: all.
0: Wasn't what everybody. But you know, you kind of got to prepare for it emotionally. But didn't happen, you know. And I can't think of. I mean, anything else you could figure out where there was an environmental impact of property close to residential? What did it actually do?

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0: Jane is in Charlotte. Jane, how are you?
7: I'm doing fine, Dave. How are you?
0: Better than I deserve. What's up?
7: My husband makes $210,000 a year. I make $75,000. He contributes 17% of his salary to our household account just because of what he deems he wants to give. And I've always given 100% of mine. But just recently, I said, you know what, I'm going to give 17% as well. But it ends up to where I have to give more to pay our bills. But my question is, should I be giving 7%? Should I give 8.5% because my salary is so much less than his?
0: How old are you guys?
7: 58.
0: And how long have you been married?
7: About 40 years.
0: Okay. I'll say this to quietly as I can. This is tremendously funnel. What kind of human being is married to a woman for 40 years and gives 17% toward the household? What kind of human being accepts this arrangement?
7: I understand that, but I'm at a loss because...
0: ...to a woman for 40 years and gives 17% towards the household. And what kind of human being accepts this arrangement?
7: I understand that, but I'm at a loss because he puts his foot down and that's what he says going to go. And I don't know another way to make it be different.
0: Well, you're 40 years too late to raise as much hell as you should have raised. But I guess better late than never.
8: Yeah.
7: Well, it's only been this way for 23 years.
0: Okay.
8: What changed? What started
0: this? How about no more? We're not doing it this way anymore. My Bible says to leave and cleave. My Bible says that, and the two are one, and we are now one flesh. And if you want to continue to live in this house with me, buddy, it's now 100%.
8: Yeah, I'm hearing.
0: Otherwise, I'm going to knock a noggin on your head.
8: Yeah.
0: Nut. This is nutty.
8: Yeah. You've really got two choices here, Jane. You can participate in the dysfunction
0: madness
8: by saying, oh, I'm only going to do, 17%. Actually, I'm only going to do 8%. And you can participate in it, or you can do what Dave said and draw a line and say, here's the way it needs to be in order for me to continue.
0: Yeah.
7: But is the 8% fair?
8: No.
0: Nothing in this discussion is fair. 100% of both of you is fair and correct and the right way to operate a household. Anything less and you're participating in the madness. But you're not going to do that, are you? You're not going to cause this big a stink. Because what I'm talking about is turning his little world upside down.
8: Mm-hmm.
7: Well,
0: which needs to happen, darling.
7: I understand, and I've said those things before, but it doesn't work.
0: Okay. I think you need to see a therapist and a marriage counselor is what I think. And have them help you decide what you're willing to do. If you want to live in the middle of crazy town, just build you a tent, kiddo, and just live there. You've been doing it for 40 years, so, or at least 23, or whatever it was. He decided this absurd butt idea that he thinks he's a roommate instead of a husband. But, so, Jane, for 40 years, Sharon Ramsey has not earned an income since our oldest daughter was born. So what if I told her I was going to put in 17%? Do you think that hillbilly woman would have put up with that? I'm just telling you, she wouldn't have. There have been frying pans involved, and she's from East Tennessee. That's an Olympic event there.
8: Wow.
0: Yeah.
8: This is tough.
0: Yeah, honey, I'm sorry.
8: For her.
0: I do not have a fix other than to try to embolden you and give you verbiage to sit down and talk to someone and get the help that you guys needed 23 years ago and you still need today. Because what he is proposing and what he has put you under is what we call financial abuse. And you guys need help.
8: Yeah.
0: This is weird. It's not right. It's not normal. It's unethical. So, how many ways do I need to say it? And so I would not want my friend Jane to tolerate it, and I would not want my friend, her husband, to continue to be a bad husband. Man.
8: Oh, boy. Yeah, that's tough. You're going to have to, it's going to require a lot.
0: Yeah.
8: A lot.
0: Yeah. And these patterns are deeply ingrained at this point. So.
8: Well, yeah, because she's asking us to give advice on how to be more dysfunction.
0: Yeah, I can't gauge the level of crazy that I want to participate in. I just don't do crazy.
8: Yeah.
0: So there we go. And this is crazy, Jane. It's crazy, crazy, crazy, crazy, crazy, crazy. Wow. I'm sorry, kiddo. I hope you guys can get some help for your marriage. You desperately, desperately need it. All right. Hunter is in Phoenix. Hey, Hunter, what's up in your world?
9: Hey, guys. How are we doing today?
0: Better than I deserve. How can I help?
9: Hey, just want some information or some help on how to tackle some debt. I'm a recent college graduate.
0: Cool. What's your degree in?
9: Back. Construction management.
0: Good. You get a new job?
9: Yes, sir. I started in June.
0: For you. Great job coming out of school. Congratulations.
8: Yeah, very nice.
0: And how much debt have you
9: Appreciate
0: got, Hunter?
9: That. So I got out of school with only about $11,000 worth of student debt.
0: Good.
9: And then I got about, this is what's going to hit, is $33,000 in a truck loan.
0: Okay.
8: Okay.
0: And so you celebrated your graduation and your new job by going and doing a stupid thing.
9: Exactly. You are 100% correct.
8: You wouldn't be the first.
0: No, this is like a standard. It's the number one mistake new college graduates make. Yeah. They go buy a new car. Number one mistake. So, yeah, you did it. And you did it good. You went big.
8: Yeah, you did.
0: Okay. So, you got
9: hit a home run.
0: So, you got 44 over the fence, $44,000 in debt. If you keep the truck and you live on beans and rice and you have no life, you could be debt-free in a year. If you don't want to trade the truck for beans and rice, you could get rid of the truck now and be debt-free really quick and have a decent life. But you're not going out to eat. You're not going on a date other than to throw a Frisbee.
8: Mm-hmm.
0: And you're not going on vacation. You're not doing nothing except clean up this dadgum mess you made right after you graduated. You did it really good till then.
8: Did I hear you say, we may have cut you off, did you say you moved back in with your parents?
9: Yeah, I chose to move back in after college so I didn't have to pay rent and tried stacking up cash.
0: Yeah, how much cash do you have?
9: Right now, I got about $4,000 in a Roth IRA and about $3,000 in high-yield savings.
0: Okay, no more Roth, no more investing. Clean up the student loan and get the truck paid off and move out. Go get your life. You make $78,000 a year. You need to get a life. Go get your one-bedroom apartment. Mm-hmm. I personally would sell the truck, but if you want to keep it and scratch and claw and be done with it in about a year, you can do it. But you need an extra job if you're going to do that. Let's just work all the time. Any chance you can get extra work with the construction folks, or is that it?
9: Not with the company I work for currently, because we're a full-time salary.
0: Okay.
9: I could probably do some weekend piece work with other companies.
0: Good.
8: Good. Yeah, I mean, that's the name of the game. Yeah, if you want to
0: go do all you can do if you want to keep the truck. So I'd go get a one-bedroom apartment, and I would decide whether I'm keeping the truck, and I'd work all the time until I'm 100% debt-free, and that has to be in under a year, and I'd get the one-bedroom apartment the next 30 days.
8: Yeah, I would. Yes, you do not get to say, I want this truck, therefore I get to stay in my parents' house to pay for it.
0: No.
8: That is a
0: no.
8: No.
0: I live with my mommy because of my truck. No, that's just not
8: too much. It doesn't feel right. It doesn't

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3: She made an impact around the world, especially in Indiana. 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I'm Jake McDaniel. Dolly Parton's work still reaching hundreds of thousands of Hoosier children.
4: Nowhere is Dolly Parton's legacy more secure than in libraries like this one in Greenwood. Her Imagination Library is a free book gifting program that mails age-appropriate books every month to registered children from birth to their fifth birthday. If the icon's music touched the heart, it's here that her influence touched the minds of countless children.
5: I mean, as a big Dolly fan, it's a very sad day, but to be able to work with partners that are going to continue her legacy and continue her name when it comes to literacy is pretty special, and looking forward to the way we can continue to partner with the Imagination Library.
3: That's Fox 59's Bob Donaldson reporting. Governor Mike Braun announced President Trump approved a major disaster declaration for multiple counties across Indiana. Families and communities hit the hardest by this month's storms and flooding can seek federal help, including temporary housing grants and home repairs. Higher education in Indiana marking a statewide milestone as fall classes start. Here's Johnette Cruz with more.
6: All 15 of the state's public colleges and universities are holding tuition and mandatory fees flat for in-state undergraduates for the 2026-2027 academic year. It marks the second consecutive year under a statewide tuition freeze called by Governor Mike Braun. The Indiana Commission for Higher Education unanimously backed the initiative after universities found internal efficiencies to avoid price hikes. Governor Braun says the move puts families first and ensures local students get more value out of every college dollar. Donette Cruz, Network Indiana.
3: A teenager is dead, another is injured after someone shot them on Indy's east side Tuesday evening. IMPD arrived on Wallace Avenue, not far from Cecina Memorial High School, before 7, where they found both teenagers. One of them didn't make it. He's been ID'd as Alexander Salgado Badola. This is Network Indiana.
7: We've had some cars run into the barrier wall, not paying attention. They were on their phone.
8: Texting, scrolling. Yeah, it's bad. Most often they be on their phones or they're just not paying attention. 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
9: We could stand on the side of the road and watch every other vehicle looking down into their lap as they're passing us. 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
10: Phones. On their phones, not paying attention.
9: Phones.
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1: 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Good news if you're ready to buy. One in five listings had a price cut last month, and there's 1.1 million homes on the market as we speak. So real estate's good. 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Josh is in Birmingham. Hey, Josh, what's up?
21: Hey, Dave. How are you doing?
1: Better than I deserve. How can I help?
21: Yes, sir. So I'm 30 years old. I have an annuity. It matures in about 2 months. And I've spoken to a financial advisor and trying to figure out if I should use him or if I should just do what I have planned on my own. So I'm just thinking about trying to transition it to another annuity and then systematically trying to withdraw some of that money out over the next 5 years or so to get it out of the
1: annuity. Why don't you just cash it out?
21: Because I would owe...
1: I thought you said it was up.
21: Taxes
1: up. You're not gonna owe much taxes on it. How much is in it?
21: $200,000. So it's about $950,000. I would owe taxes on about $200,000.
1: I'm sorry. How much is the balance of the annuity? What's it worth?
21: $950,000.
1: Okay. And what was it when you took it out?
21: So when it would mature in a couple months, and then I would take it out. The balance would roughly be about $150,000.
1: I know. What was it originally when it started?
21: Oh, originally it was about $1.1 million. So there's a lot of fees and a lot of details on that. But
1: okay, so you've lost money on the annuity?
21: I've lost...
1: $200,000.
21: No, so the post-heifer was about $760,000. And so, yeah, over time, I guess I've kind of...
1: Okay, what I'm trying to determine is how much money did you put in it when you started it? 1.1?
21: So it was a work accident, and I used it to live on for about 7 years or so.
1: Okay, and so that's what reduced the balance.
21: Yeah.
1: I see. Okay, so it's 1.1 went in from an accident, and then you lived mm-hmm. off of some of it. How much did you withdraw to live on?
21: I was withdrawing probably around $50,000 a year.
1: For how many years?
21: Probably about 7 years now.
1: Okay, $350,000 from 1.1 puts us at $700,000, right? Or $650,000? No, yeah, $750,000. Okay, all right. So $750,000 is, and then it's worth $900,000. So you would have taxes on $150,000. Correct?
21: Yeah, roughly. It depends on what the market does, the time that it matures on that date.
1: Yeah, I understand. Roughly, I understand. Yeah. But roughly, we're giving round numbers here. Okay.
21: Yes, sir.
1: Yeah. So I would get out of this, and I would get into some good mutual funds with a good SmartVestor Pro. Go to RamseySolutions.com and click on SmartVestor Pro to find somebody in your area there at Birmingham that we recommend with the heart of a teacher. Let them sit down with you and crunch the numbers. I'm not going to do that here on the air.
4: Are you back able to work, or do you still have to draw off it?
21: Oh, no, I've been working for about 5 years now. So.
1: Okay. All right. So from this point forward, you could just let it grow and leave it alone and just become wealthy, correct?
21: Yeah. Yeah, that's the idea. Yes, sir.
1: Okay. So here's the problem with the annuity. Like you said, mm-hmm. it's got a lot of fees, all right, that aren't necessary for your situation. You instead could buy mutual funds that don't have as many fees, half the fees probably or so,
4: mm-hmm.
1: and then you can pick good growth stock mutual funds that are growing. If you, the market has averaged close to 12. If you only, and we're about 12 year to date this year, and it's only August, okay?
21: Mm-hmm.
1: So, but if you only make 10, your 750 would grow to, in 7 years, it'll be 1.5. In 7 more years, 14 years from today, how old are you?
21: 30.
1: 30. So when you're 44, you would have $3 million.
21: Okay.
1: And when you withdraw the money out of it, you will only have capital gains tax, not ordinary income, which is double capital gains. And when you're in an annuity, mm-hmm. the growth is at ordinary income.
21: Yes, sir.
1: As you're about to find out on that $150,000 worth of gain you've had. Approximately. I'm trying to figure out what your basis is, but you need to get someone to actually crunch the numbers and go, this is actually what's going to occur. But the problem is when your 750 turns into 3 million, you're going to pay either a 35 or a 40% tax on that or a 15% tax on that. That's a huge difference.
21: Yeah.
1: And that's if it's in the exact same mutual funds inside the annuity as outside the annuity.
21: Yes, sir.
1: I'm going to pay some taxes today. Well, when it's up in a month or so, right?
21: Yes, sir. So Fidelity does have like an annuity option that has...
1: Honey, what did I just tell you for the last 5 minutes?
4: No more annuities.
21: No.
4: That was the takeaway.
21: No, trust me. I get it. Yeah, I get it. Gotcha.
1: Okay, then why did you just ask me about an annuity? No, you don't need to do an annuity. I would not do that. You do whatever you want to do, honey, but I wouldn't do it. So check out Ram Solutions. com. 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I personally use SmartVestor Pro to help me with issues like this to try to make sure my brain's working. Jade and Sam do the same thing as Dave and Sharon, as Rachel and Winston, as George and Whitney. Everybody here on the show, John and Sheila, we all use professional help like that, and we do this for a living.
4: Why does he think he wants an annuity? What are they saying out in the market that is making people go, yep, I'm going to do that? Because I can look at it and say, this is a terrible idea. But how is it being marketed that people aren't realizing that it's a terrible idea? What are they saying?
1: Well, I don't know what he's hearing, but how's it being marketed? An annuity, and a variable annuity, has a couple of functions that if you're a first-time investor and you're scared, they give you some comfort. Okay. If you put money in a variable annuity, it's mutual funds inside of an annuity.
4: Right.
1: And you can pick the mutual funds inside the annuity. So you can pick good ones, and he has done pretty good probably. Mm-hmm. All right. And the problem is it grows at ordinary income tax rates, not at capital gains tax rate.
4: Mm-hmm.
1: But you can they will give you a guarantee of two things. One is that if you put 750 in, if you leave it alone 7 years, we'll guarantee you 750,000 principal. You will not lose your principal.
4: You will not lose. So There it
1: okay.
4: is.
1: Okay. Uh-huh. And we'll also guarantee you a 5% rate of return.
4: Which is poo-poo.
1: Exactly. Because then you can probably make almost two times that anyway.
4: So I'd rather take the low interest rate and know that I'm not going to have a loss.
1: No, it's a guarantee of a low interest rate. You don't necessarily, if it's, the bottom line is these guarantees are both worthless because the market, if you pick decent mutual funds, is going to far outperform either one of those guarantees. So they're not going to activate.
4: Right,
1: you're never going to see
4: them. That person doesn't know that.
1: And so they're just got this in the back of their mind that I can do this and mm-hmm. I've got a guarantee. At least I got a guarantee.
4: Yeah.
1: And I'm not going to lose my principal because everybody knows you lose all your money in the stock market.
4: Right.
1: And all this bull crap, right? But, you know, in 2023, it went up 26%. In 2024, it went up 25%. In 25, it went up 18%. And so far in 26, it's up almost 13%.
4: So they're selling you a sense of security you never needed.
1: It'd have to really suck going forward for you to be back down to your original principal and only getting 5.
4: Yep.

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1: Dave Ramsey here. For more than 30 years of talking to folks on the air, I can tell you that most people are broke. Not because they don't make enough money, but because they don't have a plan. Money comes in, money goes out, and they still got nothing to show for it. Listen, you work too hard to be broke. 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
2: WITZ Sports, Chris Norton reporting. Last night at Jasper Girls Soccer, an early senior night, 22 scoreless minutes ended by Emma Nowotarski, and Jasper opens the floodgates from that point on. Two apiece from Maria Bombelli and Catherine Wibkenberg. An 8-0 senior night win over Evansville Harrison. The Cats are 3-0 in the SIAC Conference, leading the conference by a half game. Another major soccer matchup in the county last night at Cedar Crest. The Lady Pioneers of Providence ranked number 5, Forest Park in the top 10, 2, and the Rangers would lead it 4-2 at the halftime break, but Providence would get the winning goal with 3 minutes remaining. Forest Park falls for the first time of the season 5-4 last night, back in action at Princeton on Thursday. For many in college football, the season begins a week from Saturday. With that, the Hoosiers are in a good spot, according to head coach Kurt Cignetti, with quarterback Josh Hoover picking up the offense well.
3: Yeah, I don't think there's any question that he's improved and more confident. You know, there's always improvement that can be made. There's still some missed opportunities out there that can be converted and executed.
2: Indiana opens the season against North Texas in week number 1. For Notre Dame, it's Wisconsin on the same day. Head coach Marcus Freeman on his observation of fall camp, which came to an end last week.
4: I'm really pleased with the work, the intentionality, the physicality they've attacked each day of fall camp with. We were intentional about having more meeting time and practice time. And
2: Notre Dame is number 4 in preseason polling. In the major leagues, the Cardinals beaten by the Orioles 13-1 last night. Back at it today at 7:45 English on 98.5, Spanish on 99.1. For WITZ, Chris Norton reporting.
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1: Isaiah 30 and 21. Whether you turn to the right or the left, your ears will hear a voice behind you saying, "This is the way. Walk in it." Dolly Parton said, "If you don't like the road you're walking, start paving another one." We today, depending on when you're hearing this, I don't know, but today we learned that Dolly's in the arms of Jesus at 80 years old. She was an absolute treasure, and we talked about her in the first segment as we came on the air today. But, all of Nashville and Tennessee for sure is grieving. I'll tell you something else about her I didn't mention in that first segment. Almost regardless of who you talk about, in the music business, the acting business, the business you and I are in, podcasting or whatever else, almost everyone that has gotten some notoriety has a lot of fans. But there's almost always someone that's got something to say. Well, I was at the restaurant one time and so and so.
6: Something negative.
1: Something negative. You never heard a negative word on her. Ever.
6: No.
1: And in this town, of Nashville, bunch of gossips.
7: Yeah.
1: That's weird. I mean, she was golden.
7: Yeah.
1: Never heard anybody say anything negative. I mean, it didn't take about 30 seconds to find somebody say something negative about me.
7: Right.
1: They're everywhere, you know. But I've never heard anybody say anything negative about her. And if they did, they discredited themselves instantaneously, you know, but never in my presence. I've heard people say something. I've got a lot of good friends in the music business, all that. And they'll say, so-and-so. Well, yeah, but he does this and this and this. Yeah, well, okay, but you didn't. So, but not Dolly, not Miss Dolly.
7: Wow.
1: Absolutely incredible human being. All right. Alex is in Las Vegas, Nevada. Hi, Alex. How are you?
8: Hi, I'm well. How are you?
1: Better than I deserve. What's up?
8: My question was, should I file bankruptcy?
1: What's going on, kiddo?
8: Sorry, I didn't want to get emotional.
1: That's okay. It's scary.
8: So I'm 31. I have 5 kids. For the past 3 years, I've been in like a custody battle with one of the fathers of my children. So, I've had to take out, loans. And recently I had to take out a title loan on my car to give my attorney, like the final payment. And I also had to take out a payday loan as well.
1: Did you win?
8: And so I don't know yet. So the judge is going to do a written decision. But my attorney is pretty confident that the other person had no case and basically said, we have nothing to worry about. Just wait for the judge to do the written decision. However, like getting up to this point has cost me like thousands and thousands and thousands of dollars.
1: Yeah, I heard that. What I was trying to figure out is that the bleeding was over, and it sounds like it's over. Okay. So, but the patient, the patient is wounded, eh? So, okay.
8: Yeah.
1: So, how much is the payday lender rip off?
8: So the payday loan that I took out was for like $600. So every time, I made $50,000.
1: I know. They're awful. And so, and the title loan on the car was how much?
8: $3,500.
1: Okay. And what other debt do you have?
8: So I have about, like, total, I have $68,000 in debt. I have a repossession from, like, 2023.
1: What's the balance on that?
8: So that's $11,000.
1: Okay. And what's the rest of the 68?
8: School loans, $25,000, and I'm still in college.
1: Mm-hmm.
8: And then I owe my old attorney $14,000.
1: Mm-hmm. Okay.
8: I owe the IRS close to like $7,000.
1: Okay. All right. And what do you make?
8: And then credit card debt, I have about $900.
1: And what do you make?
8: $50,000.
1: Doing what?
8: I'm a medical billing and coding specialist.
1: And how old are the 5 kids?
8: So 15, almost 16, and then 13, 10, 7, and 2.
1: Okay. All right. Are you plugged into a good church there in Las Vegas?
8: Yes, I am.
1: Okay. Have you talked to your pastor and the counseling team about your situation? No,
8: no,
1: you have not.
8: No, you've not.
1: Need to today. Okay. It's their obligation to help you. It's what they live for. They're going to want to help you. You have 5 kids and you're on a shoestring budget, okay? And they can. So let's kind of go back to your original question, and then let's walk you forward out of that. So first thing we're going to do is get some people around you. The second thing we'll do is get them to help you a little bit with some of this. I don't expect them to pay it all off or anything, and you don't either, okay? Student loans and IRS are not bankruptable. Repo is not collecting today, and the what was the $14,000 again?
7: That
8: my
7: was
8: previous
7: old

0: people did. And so we got to clear that little 600 up before it becomes 1,820 minutes.
1: Right.
0: And then we'll begin to work through the rest of this. Here's the neat thing. The student loan's just sitting there on hardship deferral. Just call and put it on hardship deferral. I'm not paying anything right now. Besides that, you're in school, you said. What are you doing in school?
2: I'm getting my bachelor's in Associates of Science in Human Resources.
0: Okay. When will it be done?
2: In 2 years.
1: Are you continuing to go into debt for this?
2: Yes.
0: Okay. We've got to stop that.
1: Yeah.
0: We have to clean up this mess. All of those things in your rearview mirror, are all those monsters are chasing you down the road, and they're destabilizing you emotionally. They're destabilizing your whole household and everything else. Okay. So for right now, we got to put school on hold until we can pay for it, unless they want to extend you some kind of help as a single mom with five kids. And they might, if you went into the counseling office there. If they'll give you a free semester or something, then you can stay in. But otherwise, you got to put it on hold.
1: Otherwise, you're going to have $50,000 or $60,000 of student loan debt when you're done.
0: You got to stop this. And you can't just keep piling this up and then get out. And bankruptcy doesn't fix this, because most of it's not bankruptable.
1: You got IRS, you got student loans. That's the major pieces of this.
0: Yeah, I mean, you can settle this repo for like $2,000 or $3,000. It'll go away when you can scrape up some money later.
1: Mm-hmm.
0: So order of attack is this. Here's your order. Here's what I want you to do. First call is when you get off of here, I want you to call your pastor. I want you to go sit down and show them your budget, show them your situation, tell them you talked to us on the air, and that I said I think you that they will give you some help. And they probably will if it's a decent-sized church, okay? And if they could help you clear up that car, that'd be great, or part of it, that'd be great. And even better would be the car and the payday lender. And then let's just start trying to get current. Let's get the IRS gone. Let's get the attorney gone. You know, let's just start develop an order of attack down through these things and stop borrowing money on school until you get this mess cleaned up, and then you pay cash for school as you go and don't go further and further and further into debt. This is not going to be a quick fix, but the problem is you've been getting killed here, death by 1,000 cuts, and so we got to heal one cut at a time, and it's going to take a minute. It'll take a little bit of work and a little bit of help. We'll help you on our end. We'll put you into, sit you with one of our coaches. I'm going to give you one of our coaches for free. Christian will take care of that to coach you in person, and we won't charge you a dime. And we're going to put you into Entree Leadership and make sure you're okay. And that you're Entree Leadership. Put you into Every Dollar and make sure you're okay. We'll be back with you before you know it. In the meantime, remember, there's ultimately only one way to financial peace, and that's to walk daily with the Prince of Peace, Christ Jesus. 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
4: With your WITZ news, I'm your news director, Blake Burris, reporting. After an unexpected and abrupt shuttering in May, it appears that Oakland City University's outlook is not improving. OCU has voluntarily relinquished its accreditation with the

0: Association of Theological Schools. At present, the ATS website does not show the school as having an active membership. The OCU accreditation page has not yet reflected the change in status, stating that Chapman Seminary is accredited by ATS and is authorized to confer Master of Divinity and Master of Arts and Pastoral Leadership degrees. In its report, ATS details that the board received notice of the school's intent to voluntarily withdraw its accreditation membership and the ATS Commission on Accrediting due to the school's closure of the university effective August 15th of 2026. It confirmed that no students are currently enrolled in the school's commission-approved programs. At the next meeting of the ATS Board of Commissioners in February of 2027, the withdrawal will be reviewed and formally enacted. In the commission's statement of accredited status, the school's current status is listed as accredited in good standing. This could be updated pending the board's acceptance of the withdrawal. According to Oakland City University President Dr. Ron Dempsey, only graduate courses will be offered this fall. The school suspended its undergraduate program due to financial constraints that forced its sudden closure in May. After originally announcing no planned layoffs, faculty and staff were laid off on May 31st. OCU missed 4 paychecks due to its employees and has only issued payments for the May 8th billing cycle after repeatedly issuing timelines that failed to materialize. In June, after sanctions from the Department of Education, OCU received a financial issue designation from the Higher Learning Commission. This school is not currently eligible to disperse funds directly to students. Instead, they will have to utilize university funds for eligible students who qualify for federal aid and then seek reimbursement from DOE. With the university's limited cash available, this could impact its ability to reopen its undergraduate program. Reported on by Drew Hasselbring. A Jasper man detained by Immigration and Customs Enforcement for more than 40 days is back home with his family. Angel Hernandez returned to Jasper this past week, and a community-wide welcome home celebration was held on Sunday at Jasper's JC's Park. Hernandez was detained by ICE in July after being pulled over for a minor traffic violation. His family says he was in the process of becoming a U.S. citizen. Hernandez came to the United States from Mexico when he was just 2 years old. He grew up in Jasper, graduated from Jasper High School, and has no criminal record. He's also well known in the community as a youth soccer coach. Friends and community members say his detention was difficult for his family and supporters, but they worked to keep his spirits up while he was away. Hernandez thanked the Jasper community for its support, saying the outpouring of love helped him through the most difficult moments. He says he's grateful to be home with his wife and his daughters, but still faces legal hurdles as his immigration case continues. Reported on by our friends with News 14 staff. Father John Beglin has been named the 2026 Hoosier German American of the Year, recognizing more than 4 decades of work preserving German heritage in southern Indiana. Born near Hobstadt, Beglin served 44 years as a priest in the Diocese of Evansville, including 29 years at Holy Family Parish right here in Jasper. He authored a history of Celestine, helped establish the Sister City relationship, Wagshurst, Germany, and has been a longtime participant in Jasper Strassenfest and German Heritage Mass. Even in retirement, Beglin continues promoting German language, faith, and culture throughout Indiana. As of today, Monday, August 24th, you are currently paying an average of $3.50 a gallon for gas across the state of Indiana, according to AAA. That is 59 cents below today's national average of $4.09 a gallon, while it's 36 cents above the average of this time 1 year ago. With your WITZ News, I'm your news director, Blake Burris, reporting.
1: Chances of rain headed our way, along with slightly warmer temperatures. You are listening with Lauren for today's Southern Indiana weather forecast. For today, Wednesday, August 26th, mostly sunny skies are expected with a high near 88 degrees. Chances of showers and thunderstorms overnight for tonight with a low around 67. Tomorrow, Thursday, August 27th, slight chances of showers in the early morning, mostly sunny skies the rest of your Thursday with a high near 86 degrees. Cloudy skies expected Thursday night with a low around 63. Friday, August 28th, sunny skies expected with a high near 85 degrees. Clear skies for your Friday night with a low around 62. Saturday, August 29th, sunny skies expected with a high near 88 degrees. Mostly clear skies expected Saturday night with a low around 65. And Sunday, August 30th, sunny skies expected with a high near 91 degrees. Mostly clear skies for your Sunday night and a low around 71. You've been listening with Lauren for today's Southern Indiana weather.

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1: Today is Wednesday, August 26, 2026, and here is your Southern Indiana weather forecast. Mostly sunny skies expected for today with a high near 88 degrees. Chances of showers and thunderstorms headed our way overnight with a low around 67. Tomorrow, Thursday, August 27th, slight chances of showers in the morning. Mostly sunny skies the rest of your Thursday with a high near 86 degrees. Cloudy skies expected for your Thursday night with a low around 63. This has been your Southern Indiana weather.
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2: Today is Wednesday, August 26, 2026, and here is your Southern Indiana weather forecast. Mostly sunny skies expected for today with a high near 88 degrees. Chances of showers and thunderstorms headed our way overnight with a low around 67. Tomorrow, Thursday, August 27th, slight chances of showers in the morning. Mostly sunny skies the rest of your Thursday with a high near 86 degrees. Cloudy skies expected for your Thursday night with a low around 63. This has been your Southern Indiana weather.
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1: Today is Wednesday, August 26, 2026, and here is your Southern Indiana weather forecast. Mostly sunny skies expected for today with a high near 88 degrees. Chances of showers and thunderstorms headed our way overnight with a low around 67. Tomorrow, Thursday, August 27th, slight chances of showers in the morning. Mostly sunny skies the rest of your Thursday with a high near 86 degrees. Cloudy skies expected for your Thursday night with a low around 63. This has been your Southern Indiana weather.

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3: Today is Wednesday, August 26, 2026, and here is your Southern Indiana weather forecast. Mostly sunny skies expected for today with a high near 88 degrees. Chances of showers and thunderstorms headed our way overnight with a low around 67. Tomorrow, Thursday, August 27th, slight chances of showers in the morning. Mostly sunny skies the rest of your Thursday with a high near 86 degrees. Cloudy skies expected for your Thursday night with a low around 63. This has been your Southern Indiana weather.
4: Este segmento en Juan es traído a ti por Ackerman Oil. 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
3: Today is Wednesday, August 26, 2026, and here is your Southern Indiana weather forecast. Mostly sunny skies expected for today with a high near 88 degrees. Chances of showers and thunderstorms headed our way overnight with a low around 67. Tomorrow, Thursday, August 27th, slight chances of showers in the morning. Mostly sunny skies the rest of your Thursday with a high near 86 degrees. Cloudy skies expected for your Thursday night with a low around 63. This has been your Southern Indiana weather.
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2: Today is Wednesday, August 26, 2026, and here is your Southern Indiana weather forecast. Mostly sunny skies expected for today with a high near 88 degrees. Chances of showers and thunderstorms headed our way overnight with a low around 67. Tomorrow, Thursday, August 27th, slight chances of showers in the morning. Mostly sunny skies the rest of your Thursday with a high near 86 degrees. Cloudy skies expected for your Thursday night with a low around 63. This has been your Southern Indiana weather.

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4: And southwestern Indiana, 67 on the overnight low, a 40% chance on some showers, could be some thunderstorms overnight into early Thursday morning. Sunny for Thursday afternoon, high 86 by Thursday night, 63. Sunny Friday, 85. Football Friday night, got your low at 61. The weekend Saturday, sunny 87, 64 for Saturday night. And there's your southwestern Indiana overnight forecast.
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